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1: 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And now I want to tell you how to get your thing together. So come on now and get.